That's my for life. I'm out with the bulls. I'm in with the real. I'm at the church doing work, spitting game from the pulpit. Now that's the business. And God is my witness. LBC 213. Hell yeah, we in this. It's so relentless. And all my dogs up against a life sentence. I love y'all like I love no. And that's real.

through the jungle of hits. Roaring through the jungle of hits. It's Father Lion. Roaring on RTC. Father Lion controls your ears and box with every tune he plays.

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1: I got the DJ Supreme. The shampoo Z-Boss. 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
0: Cause we have some fun.

0: 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DJ Supreme must be captured.
1: My team, my team. 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
1: DJ Supreme. 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

0: Supreme, Energy God representing for DJ Supreme and the Supreme team. Do the right thing. DJ Supreme, them finna why you are locked the street, street. DJ Supreme, this one was meant for you. Do the right thing, do the right thing. DJ Supreme, do the right thing. Kaboom! DJ Supreme, Elephant Man representing. Kaboom! Your thing way up. Do the right thing, play the right song. Energy God representing DJ Supreme, y'all the whole team. Shizzle.
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4: 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I'm Roger Sanchez. This week, we're going to the home of house music, Chicago, Chi-Town. Is my live set from Masada. My man Ron Carroll had invited me to play with him there, and man, we had a great time. So let's get started right into my set.
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0: Roger Sanchez.
1: This is Release Up with me, Roger Sanchez. Here's my live set from Masada in Chicago. It's an intimate underground club. You actually go underground to get to the dance floor. But it had a great sound system and straight up dedicated house heads that night. Man, it was so much fun. And I'm looking forward to getting back to Shy very soon. Let's get back to the mix.

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I'm Roger Sanchez. This is Release Self. And right now, we're in Chicago for my live set from Masada. Masada's an intimate club, and my man Ron Carroll has been doing some weekly events there, and he invited me for a very special one. It's an underground club, all about the deep house and underground and tribal vibes, so the crowd was loving it all night long. All right, let's

Well, there you have it. You've been checking out my live set from Masada in Chicago. Thanks for checking out the show this week, and thanks for tuning in. And remember, you can find the full Release Yourself archive on my SoundCloud page. Want to check out some of those previous shows? Go do that. I'll be back same time next week with much more of the very best in house music. But until then, you have been released. I hope to see you very soon on the dance floor.

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0: doing his thing. First up, last week's killer cut from the boys, Ilias and Barrientos. This is Zapata.
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0: Party House Energy from Ilias and Barrientos. They're back on Tour Room with Sabata. 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So I'm Danny Reese, back in business right here on Tour Room Radio, and it is a very special show this week as I play you all the brand new music from the latest Tour Room Academy's Leaders of the New School album. More info on that to come shortly. I've got another killer cut from the boss man Mark Knight and Oliver Lang. Cannot wait to share that one with you. And for the next hour, I'm joined live in the studio by my very good friend, the colleague, role model, it is Mr. Tour Room Academy himself, Pete Griffiths. How are you, Pete?
1: I'm good, mate. Thank you so much for having me. It's a pleasure to be here.
0: It's amazing to have you in the studio. It's going to bring the energy on today's show, that's
1: yes,
0: for sure.
1: Yes.
0: And we're going to chat to Pete some more about the Tour Room Academy right after this. Brand new and Love Another from Justin Irby. This is Right

0: tune from Christian Fisher, out now on Jordan Tracks, and that is called Your Body. Pete, what are you saying about that one? It's good, right?
1: Loving it, mate. The groove on that is rough. Absolute banger.
0: Big ups to Christian Fisher. So, okay, up next, we're going to be handing the show over to the Tourham Academy to play through all of the brand new music from the latest Leaders of the New School 2025 album. That's out right now to stream and download. So, Pete, tell us a little bit more about the album.
1: Okay, mate. So, the Leaders of the New School album series is all about showcasing some of the rising talents that have come through the Tourham Academy, whether that be through our flagship production certificate course or through Creativity Unlocked or one of our sort of one-to-one masterclasses. These artists are the new breed. They're writing some absolutely brilliant music. We're expecting some big things to happen for these guys over the next couple of years. Now, this album features 10 brand new tracks from a diverse range of artists, including some familiar faces as well. They've already been on Leaders of the New School, Flash 89, Scrooby, Shan, Costa UK and Lorenz. These guys have already made a name for themselves in the industry as well. We've also got some newcomers as well. Sophia Guerrero, Chris Valencia, Acid Harry, Bramos and more. So this compilation further cements the label's commitment to nurturing and investing in grassroots talent from around the globe.
0: Wow, that's incredible, Pete. I've loved working on this album over the last few years with all these brand new artists. And to get to work with yourself, the Tourham Academy and all the artists on the album, you know, that's what makes it really exciting. And to officially play them here first, it's going to be a big show. And to kick off the mix, let's get into this one from Tom Beeden, aka Peepin. We signed this one off the back of the T845 class. Pete, can you elaborate what class Tom was on?
1: Yes, mate. Yeah, you're right, mate. It's been so much fun working together with you on these classes. I remember you came into A&R this one at the very end. Tom was a wicked student on this class, on the production certificate. Had his own vibe, had his own groove. A little bit funky this one, mate. TA45, big shout out to you guys.
0: Right then, so let's do it. This is Peepin. We're feeling this.

Minneapolis, having a good time with the ladies, with the boys.

0: That is a wicked tune from Adam Asenjo called Flashlight. We had to sign that one after hearing that wicked groove.
1: Absolutely love that groove from Adam. And before that in the mix was a record I picked up last year from Lorenz and Ozalid. Now Lorenz made his second appearance on Tour and Tracks, and that was called Downtown. And that's a great way to start the show, right, Pete?
0: Oh, 100%, Danny. Mate, you always bring the goods, and these tracks are pure fire. I'm loving those last two.
1: I feel like we're just getting started, you know?
0: 100%, mate. It's on fire.
1: So is there anything new coming up for the Academy, Pete?
0: Yes, so we've got some really exciting things going on. We'll soon be announcing more details for our next Academy Live event, which is in London, at one of London's most iconic venues, which is Fabric. And also, Beatport number one house artist Kasim is launching his brand new sample pack on the 4th of Feb. So producers, keep your eyes and ears peeled for that one.
1: Wow, some big stuff. I'm definitely going to be grabbing a copy of Kasim's sample pack. We love that guy, right? Okay, so we're going to take a short break from the leaders of the New School album as we're about to play you this week's hottest record in the world right now. It's The Killer Cut. Right, Pete, you are going to love this one. Mark Knight is back and he's slowed down the tempo in this one and gone against the grain of what we're hearing on the dance floors this year. Mark has teamed up with Oliver Lang, providing us a low slung groover to kick off his year. This is called Got A Man from Mark Knight and Oliver Lang, and it's this week's Killer Cuts.

0: Mark Knight, Oliver Lang, and Gotham Man. That's Outer Down Tour Room. What are you saying on that one, Pete? Is that killer cut worthy?
1: Oh, mate, I absolutely love that. Slowing it down, the groove is wicked. Oliver Lang's actually an old friend. He's an Ibiza legend. He was one of the original residents at the infamous Bora Bora Beach back in the day. Teaming up with Mark as well, it just screams those vibes. Two dons on that one. Love it.
0: As you say, that is all about the groove on that record.
1: 100%.
0: But of course, we want to hear from you guys. Let us know if you're digging that one. Are you feeling it? Are you into it? Let us know at Tour Room Records. And Pete, where can people find You Got A Man?
1: So that is dropping straight inside the official Tour Room House 2025 playlist on Spotify, Apple and Deezer. Go and add that to your playlist now, guys.
0: Right then, so next up for Tour Room on Tour, we'll be back in Miami on the 30th of March at the Surfcomer Hotel for our annual Miami Music Week pool party. Confirmed on the lineup so far will be Chaney, Cruz, Tony Romero, James Herr, Gene Farris, Kasim, Jen Getz and Alfie, Lovra, Martin Aikin, Mark Knight, and some special guests yet to be announced. That is already sounding big for me. For more information, head on over to the Tour Room website, and we hope to see you guys all along South Beach this March. So I'm Danny Reese, live in the Tour Room radio studios with none other than Mr. Tour Room Academy himself, Pete Griffiths. And Pete, speaking of Miami, I hear that Tour Room Academy is going to be there this year.
1: Oh, yes, Danny. A little tease, a bit of exclusive news for all of you guys. Tour Room Academy is going to be over in Miami for a special event during Miami Music Week, Thursday the 24th of March. That's all I can say right now, so keep your eyes and ears peeled for more information coming on that one very soon.
2: Tour Room The mix. It's
0: family time. OK, then let's get back into the mix, shall we, as we continue to play through the brand new music on the latest Leaders of the New School 2025 album. And up next is a big collaboration. Now, I remember this one sliding into my inbox from four incredible artists: Shan, Costa UK, General Moses, and Mr. Kid Cut. Now, these four are no strangers to Tour Room, who have released collectively on many previous albums, and we support a ton of their music in the show. And now they've come together for this. Prepare yourself for some big house energy. This is called Bailando, and this is Tour Room.

0: Sofia Guerrero in the background with one of the two records that we've signed to Torum off the back of her one-to-one masterclass course. It's not often that Mark Knight himself hears some demos from a graduate and wants to sign two of them off the back of a course as well. So we're all really excited for Sofia. She's smashing it. That one's called Give Me Your Number. And Sofia will be following up another release as well on Torum Tracks this summer. So watch this space. You heard it here first. She's going to go far.
1: Well, you've definitely shown her all the right ingredients for that one, Pete. And before that in the mix was a label debut from London-based DJ producer Acid Harry, and that was called Hands Up. And this is Torum Radio with me, Danny Rees.
0: And me, Pete Griffiths.
1: So Pete, for those that don't know much about the Torum Academy, can you give those guys a little rundown of what the Academy's all about?
0: Of course, Danny. Yes, mate. So the Academy is all about discovering and nurturing new talent, the new lifeblood of the scene. With the Academy, we really wanted to kind of break down the barrier that can often be felt from new artists between them and the music industry, record labels, you know, and provide a platform where they could not only learn but also connect with other artists. And we've programmed a range of courses, both live and on demand, where we want to pass on our knowledge that we've accumulated over the past 25 years within the industry, and we're really passionate about helping new artists.
1: And you know what, I've seen that in so many artists and helping them, you know, kickstart their careers, and it's been incredible to see them going from strength to strength, step by step, you guys taking them through that process. So that's incredible stuff. And okay, so let's jump into this one. Let's get back into the mix. Two big Australian talents right now, Flash 89 making his label debut alongside Scrooby, who released his first Torum track single last year, Don't Stop Pushing, and he's just done an official live stream for Beatport, which is absolutely insane. Not many artists get the opportunity to do that. So brace yourselves for this. Flash 89, Scrooby and Empire.

0: of his course, TA43.
1: So you're locked into Tourroom Radio as we play you some of the brand new cuts taken from the leaders of the New School 2025 album that is out right now to stream and download. That features 10 brand new records from some of the emerging talents from the Tourroom Academy. We hope you've been enjoying the show so far. So Pete, what kind of classes are available through the Tourroom Academy?
0: So there's classes available for producers at all levels, whether they're just beginning, whether they've been 20 years in the game. We've got our flagship production certificate course. We've got Creativity Unlocked, Club Ready, which is a mix of mastering. Also our one-to-one masterclasses. We've got some amazing tutors that have smashed it in the scene. D. Ramirez, Ben Remember, BK. We've also got some on-demand courses, which you can download, watch in your own time from some of the scene's hottest talents and artists, such as Flash Mob, Chaney, Cruzy, Ellis Moss, Kassir, Martin Aikin, Maxine, and many more. Not to mention, we do DJ workshops with Devstar as well. He's an absolute wizard on the decks. We do sample packs, plugins, and then, of course, our brand new course, the Artist Development Masterclass. That teaches you everything you need to know and grow and navigate your way through the industry. So, yeah, you can check it all out online, www.tourroomacademy.com, for more information.
1: Well, I think the Academy have got you guys covered. Whatever you need, we've got it right there. So, Pete, what have you got for us next in the mix?
0: So, up next is a record from another Masterclass graduate. He goes by the name of Alex Imperial. He's such a cool guy. He's from Paris in France. He's releasing his first ever track. You guys are going to love this. This is called All You

0: So good to hear that one again. As signed from the TA44 class last year from Bramos with Back Once Again.
1: Yes, Pete, that is a big record right there. I loved working with Bramos on that one. And that just about wraps up the Leaders of the New School 2025 album. And there's been some incredible music and artists on that album. Cannot wait to see them all making moves this year. So, Pete, if people want to get involved with the Touring Academy, how can they do that?
0: Yeah, of course, mate. So the best thing, head over to our website, www.touringacademy.com. You can also follow us on Instagram, just Touring Academy,

0: to back in the hot mix. Can't wait for that. Don't go anywhere. I'm Danny Reese, and this is the sound of Tourroom Radio.
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0: So I have picked some of my favourite tunes that are doing the rounds at the moment. And of course, you know, we'll be right if I didn't get a little cheeky plug-in of one of my own as well, right?
1: That's the way to do it. But up first, let's welcome onto the show Alex Preston for this week's guest mix. Now, Alex Preston, well, he's a tour room legend. We all know that. His work ethic and originality always shine through in his music, and it's been awesome working with him over the last 5 years. He's releasing big records on the label that we're all familiar with. They're in their millions of streams, such as Love You Better and Ain't Gonna Cry that he released on Solotoco.
0: So let's do this. This is Alex Preston in the guest mix right here, right now.

0: guys, this is Alex Preston. I just want to say a massive thank you to the crew for having me on Tool Room Radio this week. You can check me out on my socials at DJ Alex Preston. Have a great week, guys, and I'll catch you soon.
1: Alex Preston, you can do no wrong, my friend. He never fails to deliver a big dose of the feel goods. And don't forget, you can find Alex Preston on his socials at DJ Alex Preston. Go check him out. So I'm Danny Reese here with the sounds of Tool Room Radio, and the hot mix is coming up next as Pete Griffiths and myself, we're about to turn things up and go back to back in the hot mix. Cannot wait for this. Let's get into it.
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1: So it's the hot mix, and I'm about to go back to back in the mix with none other than Mr. Pete Griffiths. I've been buzzing about this all week, Pete. What have you got for us in the mix?
3: Yes, Danny, mate, absolutely buzzing for this Get on the Wheels of Steel with you. So coming up, I've got music from Kasim, Shermanology, but first up, this is a wicked track by Dutch artist Simon Kidzu called Freaks Don't Sleep. I'm Pete Griffiths, and this is the hot mix. Full room.

Pesadão, pesadão, pesadão, pesadão, pesadão.

0: Groove on his brand new label Low Tracks Records. He's released some killer new tracks on that imprint already, so go and check that out. That is Low Tracks Records.
1: So if you want to know any of the tracks that I've played in the mix, then just head over to the Torrent website and that's where you will find a full track listing.
0: But sadly, that's all we've got time for in this week's show. Pete, thank you so much for co-hosting this week. It's been an absolute pleasure.
1: Mate, thank you for having me. It's an absolute pleasure hanging out with you. A lot of fun. You're an absolute pro, mate.
0: Thank you very much, sir. So coming up next week, Illis and Barrientos, they're going to be back in the studio with some brand new music from Thomas Newton, Ram Acoustic and Nicole Mudaba. I've been Danny Rees.
1: I've been Pete Griffiths.
0: We're out of here. See ya.
1: See ya.
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2: Church. When I was just a little boy, I used to sit in the pews at Holy Way Baptist Church in Washington, D.C., listening to Reverend Smith close his sermons. He would end with a slow, soulful song, and back then, I didn't really understand the meaning behind those hums, those moans, those cries from the soul. 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

Oh Lord, I've sinned. 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

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I'm Dana Ingham, and I do invite you to stay with us throughout the course of the day. Coming up, it's In the Word Morning Devotions with Pastor George Fulford. And do stay tuned. It's 6 a.m. throughout the islands.

But there are some of you that believe not. For Jesus knew from the beginning who they were that believed not, and who should betray him. And he said, therefore said I unto you, that no man can come unto me, except it were given unto him of my Father. From that time, many of his disciples went back and walked no more with him. John's Gospel, chapter 6, verses 64 to 66. Good morning, my devotional partners. Good morning, Turks and Caicos, Bahamas, islands of the Caribbean. Listeners over in the United States, Canada, the UK, Africa, India, Dubai, and Nicaragua. This is Pastor George Fulford, welcoming you to another morning devotion. It is time to get into the Word, and it is prayer time as we seek the face of God as never before. I welcome you this morning, and I do pray and trust that you will join us as we seek to intercede this morning. The theme for this morning, a closer walk with God. A closer walk with God. I believe that heaven is calling us to take a closer walk with God because of the things that are happening all around the world, and the church needs to draw closer to the Savior.

Yes, my brothers and sisters, it's prayer time. It's time to get into the Word, to find out God's will and purpose for our lives. The scripture tells us that was read, from that time, many of his disciples went back and walked no more with him. I believe that this is one of the most saddest statements or one of the most saddest scriptures in the Bible. The Bible says, therefore, Jesus told them that no man can come unto me, unto him, except it were given unto him of my Father. And from that moment, the disciples, many of them, turned their backs, never walked with Jesus again. I tell you, my friends, listening in this morning, it is so true. No man can come unto Jesus except were given unto him by the Lord God Almighty. Yes, no man can come except he be drawn. Thank you, Lord. It is not your effort. It is not what somebody has spoken to you. It is through the power of the Holy Spirit. And I say to you this morning, if you are not in your place, get there before it's too late. Let us pray. Heavenly Father, I give you praise and thanks this morning. Oh God, for your mercies, for your grace. Lord God, for the glorious opportunity of being able, God, to come to you in prayer. And Lord, I pray that you would draw us closer to you, Lord. Oh, we need to get closer to you, Lord, as much as we see the things that are happening worldwide. Oh, God, the violence, the hate, and everything, God, that is of the devil. We pray, God, that you would help us as believers to draw closer to you so that we do those things, God, that please you, and that in all our ways we will acknowledge you so that you will direct our paths. We welcome your presence, Holy Spirit, and we pray that all and everything, God, that is being done this morning, Jesus would be glorified and lifted up. Thank you again. In Jesus' name, amen and amen.

Hallelujah. We give him praise this morning. We lift you up. You are Alpha. You are Omega. You are Yahweh. Oh, we honor you this morning. We lift you up, Lord Jesus. There is no one but you. You are the lily of the valley, the bright and morning star. You are the God of Israel, the God of Isaac, the God of Jacob. You are the living bread that came down from heaven while the Israelites were in the wilderness. That bread represented you, Lord. Oh, we give you praise. We give you thanks, Lord, for your faithfulness, oh God. We honor you. We lift you up in the name of Jesus. Hallelujah. Glory, glory. Yes, the Bible says that from that moment and time when Jesus spoke to the disciples, many of them walked no more with him. I think this morning, there are so many of you listening in this morning, you had a closer walk with God years ago than what you have now. Thank you, Lord. Some of you have gone back to the things of the world, the things of the flesh. You turn your back on the Almighty God. And I say to you this morning, one day you're going to have to stand before him. Young man, young woman, you have deprived yourself of so many of the blessings of God when you walked away from him. I say to you this morning, this is your moment and time to return to your first love. This is your moment to return to where God would have you to be. It is not the will of God for you to be in the enemy's camp. Thank you, Lord. I plead with you this morning, young woman, get back in your place. Young man, come back to where you ought to be for God to bless you. Don't let the enemy deceive you any longer. Get into your position, into your place before it's eternally too late.

Oh, yes, there is need for a closer walk with God. There are so many of you believers who need to recommit yourselves to God. Oh, we cannot be half and half. Many of you want to be in the world and you want to be a serving God, and it will not work. I say to you this morning, it's time for total commitment, total surrender of your life. And God is calling you this morning to completely give up everything, surrender to the Lord, everything. Time is getting shorter. I tell you, one of these mornings, you're going to hear the gospel of Jesus Christ for the last time. The trump of God will sound, and the dead in Christ shall rise. And those of us who are called by his name, the Bible says, and we who are left will be caught up to meet the Lord in the air. I say to you this morning, whatever you're going to do for God, do it quickly. Time is winding up. Time is against you. Give God a chance in your life. There's a deep desire that you once had for God, but you turned your back on God and went to the things of the world, like that prodigal son. Thank God that he realized one day his error, his mistake, and he came to himself, the Bible says, and he said, I will arise and go to my father. That's the step that many of you need to make this morning. You need to get up from where you are. Get out of that situation that you are in this morning and head back home. And I want to let you know that God is waiting to receive you. Yes, he is waiting to receive you. And I pray that God will just have his way in your life this morning. Father God, in Jesus' name, I thank you for your faithfulness, Lord. Thank you, God, that even now your arms are outstretched. Welcoming home those, oh God, who have fallen back, who have walked away from serving you, Lord. I pray, God, that they will just put that faith and trust in you and to believe, God, that you are a God of forgiveness, Lord. You are a God that remember our sins no more when you forgive us. I pray that you would help them, oh God, to see and to know, Lord, that there is hope in spite of all and everything that has happened in their lives. In spite of, oh God, they have walked away from you. You're still willing and wanting, God, to restore them to their original place. Speak this morning, Lord. Save them, Lord. Deliver them, God. Bring them back from the sea of sin and from the valley, oh God, of sin and every place, God, where the enemy has driven them. I pray that today will be a day of total transformation. All the glory I give to you in Jesus' name. Amen and amen.

Oh, yes, my brothers and sisters, when you have tasted of the Lord, you can never continue doing wrong. When God has done something in your life, when Jesus has come in and changed your life, you cannot go back and persist in the things of wrongdoing. That's why the songwriter says, the things I used to do, I do them no more. The places I used to go, I go them no more. Why? Because a change has come about in your life. And I say to you this morning, if you are claiming to be a follower of the Lord Jesus Christ, and you're still involved in the things of the world and of the flesh, you need to really get back on your knees and get down to the altar and cry out to God. I say to you this morning, God is calling for complete surrender, complete commitment of our lives today. We have got to separate ourselves from the things of the world, from the things of the flesh. Let righteousness prevail. Let righteousness run down like a mighty stream as we live day to day among the people of the world. In this world of sin, they've got to see Christ in you and in me if they're going to be convinced that there is power in Jesus. Oh, I say to you this morning, wake up, young man, wake up, young woman, and take your place for the Lord Jesus Christ.

Oh yes, my brothers and sisters, it's going to be a wonderful day. Jesus is coming back. The things at present that seem to keep us down will all be passed away. No more dying, no more crying, no more pain, no more sickness, no more diseases. It's going to be a wonderful day. The question is, are you ready? Are you prepared? I'm bound for that city, God's holy white city. I say to you this morning, it's time to get ready. The songwriter says, I'll never turn back to this world anymore. I challenge you this morning, turn it over to Jesus. Let him do for you that which no man can do. No matter how rough may be the way, no matter how long, I started to pray, I'm bound for that city. Jesus is calling you this morning. Give up. Come back home. Come back, prodigal daughter. Come back, prodigal son. It's your time. It's a new season that God is dawning upon you. Come back. The kingdom of God needs you to carry out its purpose.

Yes, my brothers and sisters, oh, it is such a joy and such a privilege we have to just give ourselves to the service of the kingdom of God so that we can be used in these last days. I plead with you, young people. I plead with you, parents. There is work in the kingdom. There is work to be done. Thank you, Lord. I pray this morning that God would somehow minister to those of you who are listening in, especially those of you who were once walking the way of righteousness, but somehow you find yourself in the things of the flesh. I say to you, it's time to come back. It's a joy being able to come where you are this morning. And I do pray and trust if I could be of help, give me a call or WhatsApp me. 649-231-2402. God bless you this morning in Jesus' name.

You've been listening to In the Word Morning Devotions with Pastor George Fulford. Of course, we do invite you to join us again tomorrow at 6 a.m. with Pastor George. This is Radio Turks and Caicos. Coming up, we go into our inspirational time together.

0: I don't know who needs this, but if you're tired of being strong, if you've been smiling in public but breaking at home, if you've been lying on your bed, staring at the ceiling, begging God to not let you wake up tomorrow, this is for you. If you've been abused, if you've been forgotten, if you're still bleeding from something you never told anyone, I wrote this for you. I don't want to impress you. I just want you to know you're not alone. So God, please hear this cry.
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Top of the morning to you, our listeners, if you're just joining us.

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0: 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It's 5 minutes past the hour 7. 7:30, an update on what's happening in our community calendar.

Have you ever felt like your prayers were going unanswered? Or felt like your trouble was never going to come to an end? Well, I come to encourage you, to let you know that there's a blessing waiting for you.

Neil Robinson there with A Blessing Waiting For You. This is Radio Turks and Caicos. It's 19 minutes past the hour. Coming up at 7:30, an update on what's happening in our community calendar. In the meantime, yesterday, with the sounds of Mary.

And this is where we're going to break away on our inspirational time this morning. We'll be back following our community calendar. This is Radio Turks and Caicos. 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
2: As we take a look into what's happening in our community calendar for today, Saturday. 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Turks and Caicos Islands government, through the Crown Land Unit between the National Land Secretariat and the Ministry of Tourism, Agriculture, Fisheries, Heritage and Environment, invites proposal for the lease redevelopment, management and operation of the White Sands Beach Hotel. Tender reference number TR26/01 and the contract number TCIG01/2026. The proposal submission deadline 10 a.m. on Wednesday, 9th September 2026. A virtual pre-proposal meeting will be held at 10 a.m. on Monday, 6 July by Microsoft Teams. Prospective applicants must register in advance using the link on the government

attend a web page. Site visits will be held between Tuesday, 7th July and Friday, 17th July, 9 a.m. or 2 p.m. Prospective applicants wishing to attend a site visit must also register in advance using the link on the government tender webpage. The full request of a proposal registration link for the pre-proposal meeting and site visits, also any agenda, are available on the Turks and Caicos Islands government webpage at www.gov.tc/public-service/government-tenders. Proposals must be submitted in a sealed envelope or package and delivered directly to the Secretary to the Procurement Board, Office of the Deputy Governor, Waterloo Plaza, Waterloo Road, Grand Turk, Turks and Caicos Islands, 10 a.m. on Wednesday night, September 2026. The Turks and Caicos Islands government is not bound to accept any proposal and reserves the right to cancel, discontinue, or annul RFP process at any time before approval of execution of the relevant agreement. Due to changes in the procurement board meeting schedule, the closing date for the following contracts has been extended from Wednesday, 15th July to Monday, 20th July 2026. Grand Turk Enhancement and Sustainability Agency, TR26/02. 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A tender must be submitted in a sealed envelope by 11 a.m. on Monday, 20th July, directed to the Secretary to the Procurement Board, Office of the Deputy Governor, Waterloo Plaza, Waterloo Road, Grand Turk, Turks and Caicos Islands, the Grand Turk Enhancement and Sustainability Agency, and Turks and Caicos Islands government are not bound to accept any tender and reserves the right to annul the tender process at any time prior to award of contract. The Ministry of Health and Human Services presents Men's Health Awareness Month community events. 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Grand Turk, July 4th, today, from 2 to 7 p.m., West Road Basketball Court. 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
4: As we continue with our inspirational time this morning, 7:43, the Wild Islands. You're just joining us. Good morning to you.

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One evening when the young man came home, he went in the kitchen and he sat down to have a cup of coffee. 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His wife walked in and asked him, say, honey, say, I know you told me once, but if you let me go to work, we could take care of some of these bills. 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

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He said, okay. 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Well, anyway, when he laid down, he felt all right. When the next morning came, the young lady jumped out of bed like she usually do, went in and washed up, went in the kitchen to fix up some breakfast. Oh, she got the coffee on. And in the country, when you put that old coffee pot on, you can smell it for miles around. Ha ha. And she have a nerve to fix him hot bread from the top of the stove. Now, you don't find too many women these days fixing no hot bread for no breakfast in the morning. Ha ha.

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He's supposed to be at work. She told the child what had happened, and the little girl

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Dad's gone now. She said, I don't know, child, but we're going to make it somehow. She said, but I tell you what,

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She said, that's all right, sweetheart. We're gonna make it somehow. She called the oldest little girl in the kitchen and they both got their heads together and said, honey, mother's gonna have to go somewhere tomorrow and try to find a job. Because the food is just about out and in 2 weeks the rent is due. I never worked before, but I gotta find something somewhere. Well, the next day the young lady got all dressed up, you know, it is in the country, and she went to town. Oh, she found a job all right, but it didn't pay much. But I always figured a half a loaf is better than none. She came back home and she told the oldest little child, she said, mother got a job. But she looked at her pay that she had and she said, honey, this ain't gonna do.

She thanked us so much. One evening when she got off the other job and went to the old lady's house, she stumbled and fell up on the step. The old lady came to the door and said, "Child, are you all right?" She said, "Yes, ma'am, I am." She said, "No, you don't look well. You better go see a doctor." Well, she took the old lady's advice. She went to see a doctor the next day. The doctor looked in the face and said, "I don't know what you've been doing, but you don't look too well. You're going to have to rest a while." She said, "Doc, if I rest, my little boy won't get no shoes. And God knows if I slow down, we won't get nothing to eat. In about 2 weeks, the rent is due." He said, "I understand your problems, but I'm only giving you a doctor's advice. Now go home and rest a while." Well, she left there with tears in her eyes, and she got back to the house, and she said, "Honey," she said, "Mother gonna have to rest a while.

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She said, "Dear Heavenly Father, I want you to go into my brother's room there and take a look, because he needs a new pair of shoes." And she put it on the paper. She said, "Dear God, don't forget me. Come by here. 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

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She said, oh, no, we can't take that from a stranger. He said, that's all right, honey, you take this food to your mother.

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In the background, Stevie Wonder there with Happy Birthday to those persons who may be celebrating a birthday today, 4th of July. Wishing you all the best and do hope that you enjoy the day, if it's today or tomorrow.

And we're very going to say good morning and happy birthday to Eleanor Ingham, celebrating her birthday today. Happy birthday, Auntie L. To hope that you enjoy it. 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And it's from the entire home circle. Special greetings from all your nieces and your nephews and the rest of the crew, okay? Greetings also to you, Auntie L, from Gene Ingham and family.

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0: better
1: off. 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

0: to Mrs. Marinette Hines celebrating her birthday today, wishing you all the best, and may God bless you and many more from the Salem Baptist family.
1: The older
0: also from Lynn Thomas, wishing you all the best.

0: 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Alan Jackson, dear, saying happy birthday to those persons celebrating. 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
1: Uncles, grandpa and grandma, and especially you preachers.

We say happy birthday to Eleanor Ingham. Also to Marinette Hines, wishing you both all the best on your birthday, and may God bless you and many more to come. From E1 over there in Salke. And good morning, E1.

0: Dave Winwood there with High Love. Ending our music and request program here on RTC. Once again, we say happy birthday to Eleanor Ingham, Lee Oswald, and Marinette Hines. Wishing you guys all the best on your birthday. May God bless you with many, many, many more to come. And do hope that you enjoy the rest of your day. May God bless you. As we end our music and request program, we go into a commercial. We'll be back with you. Stay tuned.
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0: 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And from the Bahamas,

is the Top of the Morning to Reed. Good morning, Reed. Good morning, Turks and Caicos. Those of you in Salt Key, North and Middle Caicos, Parrot Pine Key, West or East Caicos, wherever you are and whoever you are on this beautiful Saturday morning. Come.

It's about 20 minutes past the hour of 9. Just talking from me tonight. Of course, coming up at 10, it's What's Up?

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Never say never. 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

0: Break away here, right here on the Good Morning Show. We'll be back. Do stay tuned.
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0: Good morning, Jackson K. Yes, welcome to another episode of What's Up with yours truly, host Andy Mezick, a show where I interview some of the most influential movers and shakers while also highlighting some of the most impactful events and initiatives with the purpose of keeping you informed and people empowerment. Today, I'm joined by none other than members of the Special Select Committee on the Employment Ordinance, Honorable Jamaica Williams, Deputy Speaker of the House of Parliament and Chair of the Special Select Committee, Ms. Akima Adams, the committee's youth representative, and Ms. Loandra Carter, Committee Secretary. On today's episode, we'll be discussing everything related to the committee's work, including its mandate and objectives. How are you ladies doing this morning?
1: Very good, and yourself?
0: I'm doing well. I'm doing well. It's a pleasure to have you all on the show. I've been following you guys from some previous posts and release. You all are doing an exceptional job. I feel like this initiative was definitely needed. So for our viewers and listeners who may not be familiar with the committee, could each of you please introduce yourselves, share your role on the Special Select Committee, and explain what your responsibilities entail. I'll start off with you, Honorable Williams.
2: Good morning again, Mr. Mizik. And it is always a pleasure to build. This is my second time, I believe, appearing on this show. And I would again like to congratulate you on the phenomenal work you are doing with the show and, even in your personal career and your outreach throughout the community. So it's always a good opportunity to be on these shows and to have good conversations. But I am here today in the capacity as the chair of the Select Committee, and I am, as all of you should know by now, the Deputy Speaker of Parliament and the All Island, I believe I'm the sixth All Island Member of Parliament. So it's great to be here, and I'm excited to have this conversation this evening.
0: It's a pleasure to have you on the show, Honorable Williams, and I commend you also with the great work that you're doing. What about you, Ms. Adams? Can you introduce yourself?
1: Good morning again, Andy. Thank you so much for having us. I echo Honorable Williams' sentiments. You are doing an amazing job, and this is a very valuable outlet that you have for the community. I can't remember if I say my name, but I'm Herkima Adams. I am a human resource professional. I work in the Turks and Caicos Islands government as a compliance manager, and my role on the committee is youth representative. My role there is to basically be the voice or the representation of the perspective of youth in the Turks and Caicos Islands.
0: It's very great, and I, Ms. Adams, and I also commend you for the great work you're doing from the standpoint of your profession, as compliance manager, and then also with your work with Youth Parliament and being a youth representative on such an important committee as this. I commend you on the great work you're doing. Ms. Carter, can you introduce yourself?
3: Hi, good morning, Andy. Happy to be here. This is actually my first time on your show. So thanks again for having us. I am the committee secretary. As the secretary, my role is to support the work of the committee through coordination and administration. I assist with organizing our meetings, managing our records and minutes, documentations, facilitating communication with stakeholders, ensuring that the consultation process remains organized and basically transparent.
0: Great work, also Ms. Carter, and especially came to role as the secretary. Secretary is basically the backbone of majority of organizations, so you have a lot
3: Yes.
0: on your plate, but knowing you, I know you'll deliver at a high level and do a great job. So, Honorable Williams, as chair of the Special Select Committee, what led to the formation of this committee, and why is this review of the employment ordinance so important at this time?
2: Great. Thank you again, Andy. So Let me start by saying that the employment ordinance it hasn't had any amendments to it since 2014, I believe. So that's over a decade. And you can imagine that there's been so many changes in our economy and in our work and in the workforce in general. So the primary purpose of this special select committee, which was done in Parliament, is to conduct a thorough review of the employment ordinance to ensure that it reflects the realities of today's workforce and that to better serve not only employees, but employers, because they have concerns too in these islands. The current legislation has not kept its pace, in my view. And with the changes around the world and many concerns that we've had raised by our people over the years, it is why we felt as a government that this was something that was so important. As a matter of fact, I remember campaigning about wanting to make sure that we made the necessary changes in our ordinance. So we are reviewing issues such as, I'll just give examples of things that we're looking at, because currently we are now looking at the ordinance in its totality. All of us, we're looking at it so that we can familiarize ourselves with the ordinance. And then the idea is to look at other jurisdictions like Bermuda, Bahamas, Cayman, to see what they're doing over in those countries so that we could piggyback and try to include some of those amendments as well. But we are reviewing issues such as misuse of the probationary period. That is something that we hear about all the time. Unfair dismissal, equal pay for equal work, service charge and distribution, the understudy and succession planning program, workplace safety. All of these things play a very important role, and we need to make those necessary amendments. We also want to ensure that there is a greater opportunity for Turks and Caicos Islands to advance into leadership and management positions. And so I've said it before that oftentimes you would see particularly in the hotel industry, you would see the general managers and the hotel managers coming from abroad, and most of the positions that's available, it's usually given to the Turks Islanders who are like the housekeeping and maybe front desk and the groundsmen or whatnot. But as a government, it's important for us to make sure that our Turks and Caicos people can get the necessary legislation behind them and the training so that they can have lead roles. So I want to look us as a committee to look at reserving some positions, particularly for reserving some positions exclusively for Turks and Caicos Islanders. So for example, if you're bringing in your general manager, your hotel manager has to be not maybe, or it shall be, it has to be a Turks and Caicos Islander. Your human resource manager has to be a Turks and Caicos Islander. These are the things that we want to look at. So at its core, the review is about creating a modern, fair, and balanced employment framework that protects workers while supporting the productive and competitive business environment.
0: It's very phenomenal, Honorable Williams. And like you said, no review since well over 10 years, and things have definitely changed. So this is
2: Absolutely.
0: needed, and I commend you all on this initiative. So, Ms. Carla, as committee secretary, what role does the secretariat play in ensuring the consultation process is organized, transparent, and effective?
3: Well, like you said earlier, the secretary role, it plays a crucial role in ensuring that the consultation process is efficient, it is transparent, and it is accessible to all. In my role, we coordinate the logistics, the document procedures, again, engaging with stakeholders, and most importantly, maintaining the accurate records, because that is important when we are making any amendments to anything to engage with the stakeholders and to make sure that the feedback is also received properly and is captured and considered throughout the process.
0: Very phenomenal. And yes, Ms. Carter, that's so important. It creates that balance and keep us to track the record of what exactly is going on. Uh,
3: Yes, sir.
0: Miss Adams, as the youth representative, why was it important to have youth representation on this committee, and what unique perspectives do young people bring to these discussions?
1: So from a very tender age, I've always heard that young people are the future. Now, my age isn't so tender anymore, so I think it's a fair assessment to say the future is now. You mentioned earlier that I am on the National Youth Parliament. So back in March, we debated the United Nations World Program of Action for Youth. And their mandate was to encourage governments to promote full and effective youth participation in society and decision making. So I feel very strongly about that mandate, and I was proud to champion it in Parliament, actually, even more so as it relates to employment law, because I am an HR professional and I have had experience overseas. So I see the differences and the distinctions in the employment landscapes versus TCI. I worked in the US. So I would say youth make up a considerable percentage of the workforce as is. And the reality is that generations that precede us will retire before we do. That's natural. We all have to age. So it's safe to say, too, that these laws will shape the work environment and affect us much longer than the counterparts that we share the labor force with. I am a member of Generation Z, Gen Z, and that's ages 14 to 29. Our upbringing is very distinct. We are the first generation to grow up alongside technology. So our perspectives and our approaches to things are, similarly unique. And I think it'll be very valuable to have that as a part of this exercise, especially when coupled with the wisdom of the elders on the team. And I've been very grateful to be surrounded by so much wisdom and expertise. I cannot express enough how grateful I am to be on this committee. And I hope, in the future, we see more intentionality as it relates to having youth representation on committees and boards in the Turks and Caicos Islands.
0: Very, very great point, Miss Adams. It's so important to have that balance, that multi-generational balance on every committee or organization that we form. In regards to first, I was gonna ask for the next question: what is the purpose of the Special Select Committee? But Honorable Williams basically covered on her response. So I'm going into my next question. What are some of the key issues, challenges, or concerns that the committee hopes to address through these proposed amendments?
1: So earlier, Honorable Williams spoke about some of the issues we hope to see addressed. And she mentioned workplace safety, mandating succession and reserve positions for islanders under study programs, et cetera. But another key issue that I've discovered, as she mentioned, we are going through the Employment Act. And the major issue I would like to see addressed first, well, collectively, we feel strongly about. There are some loopholes that exist that has weakened the scope of enforcing penalties for non-compliance. So we have a lot of verbiage in the law already, but realistically, we are almost useless at enforcing it because of how things are worded in the Employment Act. So that's our first order of business, to be quite honest. Cleaning up the verbiage a bit, just so once we have these laws implemented over the next 6 months, we'll be doing the consultations, we will be making updates. But again, we don't want it to happen twice over where we have a law that we can't enforce because the wording is very loose. And you have lawyers who will capitalize on that gap. So that's a key issue that we hope to see corrected with this exercise.
0: Very, very good point, Miss Adams. It's so important to dot your I's and cross your T's. So how will these proposed changes impact? How do you feel these proposed changes will impact employees, employers, and the wider workforce across the Turks and Caicos?
1: So we are aiming for a balanced approach. We do want equal protections for employers and their business operations, as well as protections for employees. So we don't want either side to feel like an afterthought or, forgotten. And with these changes, we hope to shape a culture of compliance and encourage that fair and balanced work environments across the Turks and Caicos Islands.
0: That's amazing. True, it's so important to have that balance and that fairness. So the committee has emphasized public consultation. Why do you guys feel it's important for residents to participate in the process? And how much influence will public feedback really have on the committee's recommendations?
3: The public consultation is important because most people are affected by the laws who live and work under them every day. You want to hear from employees, employers, the young people, residents across all sectors. Public feedback will play an important role in shaping the committee's recommendations and, most importantly, ensuring that the proposed changes reflect the need of the community. So we need the feedback from the community to know exactly how to carry on.
0: And that's so true. A lot of times people make recommendations, create these groups, these programs, but how do you know what I need if you never asked me? So that consultation
3: exactly.
0: is very important. So what opportunities will be available for the members of the public to share their views, concerns, and recommendations? Ms. Carter?
3: Oh, yes, sorry. The members of the public will have the opportunity to participate through town hall meetings, through written submissions, anonymously, stakeholder discussions, surveys, community engagement, and other consultation activities. So we have a variety of means that people will be able to participate. So you won't probably won't always be able to make that meeting, but we have other ways that you are able to participate.
0: Very good, very good. So consultation and so many plans for the future, but how would the committee ensure that voices from all island sectors and demographics are included? Ms. Adams?
1: Yes, so we will be hosting in-person consultations on every inhabited island in the Turks and Caicos Islands. So that's step one. The committee itself, like we mentioned earlier, it's a multi-generational committee. So for example, I can be the bridge to the Gen Z population. Ms. Carter could be the bridge to the millennial population and so forth. Everyone has their personal networks, you know. We have our members, we have some retired members, I believe, who have a vast network they can reach out there. So we want to ensure that our reach is as wide as possible. We'll be hosting sessions by sector as well. That will more so be concentrated in Providenciales, where we have a larger workforce and more sectors available there. So you'll be comfortable and able to speak openly because, for example, we have construction workers, skilled trade, infrastructure. You'll be in a room with your colleagues, with your counterparts, so you guys share similar problems and you'll be able to speak more openly and be more transparent. We'll be having separate consultations. We don't want the employers and the employees in the same room because, you know, you may have persons less forthcoming about their issues if they know their supervisors right on the side of them. So we will be hosting separate sessions for those two demographics. We are also exploring the option of, you know, translating some of our messaging into Haitian Creole and Spanish to address the language barrier, because we know the reality is in the Turks and Caicos Islands, the first language is not English for a lot of us. So we do have measures in place to reach those persons, you know, and make it as accessible as possible to everyone.
0: I like that approach that you guys are taking. You know, we are a multicultural society now, so many different languages. So it's important to be as inclusive as possible in disseminating information. So for individuals who may not be able to attend town hall meetings in person, either, with disabilities or no access to transportation? Will there be alternative ways to participate and provide feedback?
1: Absolutely. And Ms. Carter touched on it a bit earlier. We will have an email inbox so you can write in your submissions via email. We will have hard copy survey forms, and that was actually a suggestion we received when the team visited Expressions on RTC. So we'll have hard copy forms at our in-person consultations where persons who may not want to stand up and speak, they can still write in something and drop it in a box. We are talking about them not being able to come to the consultations, but I feel as though it would be possible to have those forms available at, for example, the Employment Services Department, so they can pick up and drop off at any time, and we'll just collect them periodically. We'll have an anonymous online survey just because we know, this is sensitive information. A lot of persons feel scared or nervous to speak out about what's happening at work, so we do want to provide an outlet for persons to, have that hidden identity and speak plainly. We also talked about, Facebook forums are a big thing in Turks right now. Like, they've completely taken over my timeline on Facebook, actually. So we have had discussions of, probably dropping a post in some of those Facebook forums where we accept comments as feedback. Because we know sometimes there's uncertainty when a person says, "Oh, okay, fill out this form, it's anonymous." Persons believe, okay, no, they can still see who I am. That will not be the case for us, but just in case they want that added, sureness, we want to have a Facebook comment feedback session. So this is something we've talked about as well. I believe I kind of touched on all the alternative ways. That's the hard copy forms, anonymous online survey, the email inbox, and social media. Yes. So those are the alternative ways to submit your feedback.
0: That's really, really amazing, Miss Adams. And what can the public expect from the committee over the next coming weeks and months as this consultation process continues? Miss Carroll?
3: Well, over the coming weeks and months, the public can expect to see more consultations, stakeholder meetings, public awareness, and regular updates regarding committee activities and progress. We're working on getting our flyers made, and getting our social media accounts made. So when you guys see it, please follow and like and subscribe and make sure to share. So that is one of the main things we're working on now. So they can expect that in the coming weeks.
0: Amazing, amazing. That's amazing, Miss Carter. So there's a segment of my show that I call Giving Flowers and Roses. So too often I feel like we wait until people have retired, move on, or even passed away before we acknowledge the impact they've made. So this initiative intentionally shifts that mindset by, being able to make modifications to celebrate individuals while they are still here, create the best possible work environments, give them an opportunity to, like Honorable Williams touched on, be promoted, create a culture in which that workers feel appreciated, create a culture in which workers are not harassed and not belittled within the working environment. So this I feel like this initiative also reminds us that appreciation is not just about honoring the past. It also is about inspiring continued service and motivate others to make a positive difference. So what you ladies are doing and other members of the committee are doing is phenomenal. I know, Honorable Williams, you're a big advocate for better work conditions, and we know the complaints. We see it on Free to Speak Your Mind. We see it. The complaints on a daily basis where people feel like they are being victimized on the jobs, people feel like they're not appreciated, both young and old, so that collective approach with you, Miss Adams, representing the youth, with you, Luandra, being the secretary, and you, Honorable Williams, as the chair, Squarehead, this is phenomenal. I commend you, ladies, and I'm extremely proud of the work that you all are doing. I know the country is proud, and I know this will garner positive results. I'm looking forward to the workforce in the future with this committee on board and the great work that you guys will do. So I congratulate you all, and I thank you all for taking the charge on such a needed committee. So once the consultation period concludes, what are the next steps? And how will the committee translate public feedback into recommendations for Parliament, Honorable Williams?
2: Mr. Mizek, thank you again, and I am glad you interjected a minute for, with that what you just previously said, because it would be remiss of me if I did not mention the other members of this committee as well. And the other members of the committee, we have Miss Stacy Wharton Edwards. She is the representative on the committee for the employers with the Hotels Association, because they're the biggest block of the employers. Then we have Mr. Butch Clare. He represents the employees. He's a representative for the employees. Then we have Mr. Butch. We call him Butch. Everybody knows him as Butch, but we but his government name, let me correct myself, is Mr. Albert Clare. And so we also have Mr. Clyde Green. Clyde Green is the representative for the Civil Service Association. As

0: Well, when he started his career, he started as a bartender, right? And he was a former labor commissioner. So there was no way in my mind that we could make any significant change to any labor ordinance without including Mr. Willett Swan. Also, we have Mr. Arthur Forbes. He is the former labor tribunal judge, and he would have seen a lot of what we probably don't see. So it was very important to include him. And both those persons, Mr. Forbes and Mr. Swan, they are both the experts on the committee. And of course, these two ladies who are here with me, I will be honest and say to you that, well, we had a secretary when the committee was initially formed, and was passed in Parliament. You know, usually you'll have standard positions like the chair and the secretaries for boards. There was no appointment for a youth representative when this committee was originally formed. But the minister who is responsible for Board of Force, who put this motion to Parliament to pass to make sure that we have a review done of the committee, he was adamant, and I fully agreed with him, and I endorsed it 100% that we need to have a youth representative on the committee. And so, for the youth representative and the secretary, those two appointments, which squarely fall under the chairman to appoint, I wanted to make sure that I can appoint some young person to help us. Because a lot of times we see the usual suspects on these boards. You'll see the repeat of the same people all the time. And I wanted us to really get some, information and to get bright minds. And so it was important to get a youth representative on the board. And I'm just sitting here today in awe and listening to the conversation. I mean, these two ladies are leading it. I don't even have to interject. And I just want to say publicly to both of them that I am super proud to have them on this committee. I'm super proud of them. And I know for sure that we're going to do some great work. And also I want to add that I am happy that the government is taking this up, and I am proud of my deputy premier, who has the responsibility of the Labor Department, to see the need for us to actually go through with this. And I know I've said a mouthful, but let me go to answering your question. But once this consultation period has concluded, the committee will carefully, we are going to carefully review every submission, every recommendation, and every concern that has been shared with us. And this isn't something that we are going to just simply go through the motions with. We're going to go through everything, because every voice matters, and every contribution will be considered. And we will identify common themes, areas where there is broad agreement, and issues that may require further discussion. From there, the committee will prepare its comprehensive report and put its findings and recommendations and amendments of the ordinance, and we will submit that to the, well, it'll go to the Parliament, and from Parliament, Cabinet then will now have to consider those. Let me go back a bit. It'll go to Cabinet first. Cabinet will consider those recommendations. It'll go to the drafters. The drafters will write them and put them into law. Then it'll be circulated for Parliament so that it can pass. And so those are the steps that is going to have that this ordinance will go through. And our goal is to ensure that every recommendation it truly reflects the needs and the aspirations of the people of these islands. And as a result, the legislation that is the legislation will pass. I'm certain that it will pass in Parliament, because this is something, as a government, as elected officials, we hear the complaints, the cries. We hear them from the employer, but usually we hear a lot from the employees. And I've always said that whatever laws that is passed in this country, it has to work for the people of these islands.
1: That's very, very amazing, Honorable Williams. And I totally agree. It's important that whatever is done, it represents the cries of the people. And address the needs of the people. And I commend

0: the government for the intentionality of including the voices of the young people and also being so considerate about getting the cries and the concerns of the people. And I must advocate and say that you guys chose two great youth, Ms. Adams and Ms. Carter. I know as young people they will represent us well because I know of their work, I know of their passion. They will definitely represent us well. So where can residents stay up to date with the committee's activities, consultation dates, meeting schedules, and official announcements?
1: Thank you so much, Andy, and to you, Madam Chair. I appreciate all of the comments you guys made so far. I feel very proud to be a part of this process, and I'm happy that you guys saw the need to have youth representation on this committee. Now, as far as residents staying up to date, our social media pages should be up soon. We will have a presence on Instagram and Facebook. Those are the bigger, social media outlets. But you can also stay up to date with press releases. We share our press releases in the newspaper as well, so you can look out for newspaper articles. We'll also have our flyers circulated in there. We will be engaging with other media outlets such as yours. Andy, we did the Expressions show a few weeks back, and now we're here on the What's Up show. We also have a few more partnerships in mind. For example, Ari Knows Turks. She has a very a well-received presence on TikTok, so we want to get in there very soon. So we're doing our best, and we're being cognizant of how we can reach as many persons as possible. So right now, that's what we have in place, and we'll keep you guys posted if anything new develops.
0: That's amazing, Miss Adams, and I'm looking forward to the page and whatever you guys want me to promote, feel free to share it on my platforms. This is definitely a great initiative. So finally, what message would each of you like to leave with the people of the Turks and Caicos Islands regarding the importance of participating in this national consultation and helping to shape the future of employment legislation in our country? I'll start off with you, Ms. Carla.
2: Well, my closing message would be to encourage every resident to make their voice heard. Please, please, please. Constructive feedback and meaningful participation will help us to ensure that the process is inclusive and effective. So that is my message to everyone listening today.
0: Thank you for that, Ms. Carter. And I also would like to commend you again for being a part of such a great initiative. What about you, Ms. Adams? What message would you like to leave?
1: So my message is very similar to Ms. Carter's. The majority of us are employees, employers, or both. So this legislation affects just about every adult in the Turks and Caicos Islands. This is a very good opportunity for you all to contribute to the legislation that regulates these employer-employee partnerships. And like Ms. Carter, I am begging you guys, please. I know in Turks and Caicos, well, what I've seen, sometimes consultations are not widely attended, but I am pleading with you all today. Please come out, let your voice be heard. And I would also like to add, come with solutions. I know it's very easy for these forums to turn into a vent session. Yes, we do want to hear your grievances, but we also want to hear some solutions. So when you pose a problem, use this time, use the opportunity listening to the show to start preparing for the public consultations. You know that they're happening. The dates will be announced soon. Do some research. Maybe you're having a problem at work. Do an online search. See what they're doing in Bermuda. That can probably be implemented here. So we do want some, as Ms. Loandra said, constructive feedback. That's very important for these sessions. And we look forward to meeting with you all and implementing changes that affect your realities.
0: That's so amazing, Miss Adams, and I would like to piggyback off what you said. Come with solutions. We know the problems. We talk about the problems, but come with solutions to the problems. And I know that the committee And as well as the government, they listened and they would implement and would change. All of us had to has to play a part in the change, you know. So, Honorable Williams, I'll end with you. What message would you like to leave with the people of Turks and Caicos regarding the importance of participating in this national consultation and helping to shape the future of employment legislation in our country?
3: Thank you again, Mr. Mizik. With the two ladies here, I agree with all of what they have said in reference to this question, and I can't stress it enough. One of the things that we were adamant about the committee was that we wanted to make sure we do some PR around this whole consultation of and the review of the ordinance so that people know that it's happening. And oftentimes when there are legislation that is out for public consultation, we don't see the numbers of persons showing up, but you also don't see as much PR behind it. So a lot of people don't even know that it's happening. So this is the start of something great as to why we felt it was important to go around on the radio shows, on the and to let people know that this was happening. So that was that's a major start of it. And I can't stress enough that we want how we want to encourage residents of the islands to come out. We want employers, we want employees, we want young people, retirees, any and everyone who has ever had an experience in the workplace to participate in this process. Too often we hear from people saying that nothing is changing and that their voices do not matter. This is the real opportunity for those people to be a part of shaping their future and to be a part of shaping the future of employment in this country. If any of those persons have any concerns about discrimination, unfair treatment, low wages, lack of opportunity, service charge, I mean, I could go on and on and on. Now is the time for those persons to come out and speak up. And so, as chair, I want this process to be inclusive. I said that I believe during my budget debate that we're going to be knocking on doors every chance we get. We are not only having the public meetings, we're also having private sessions with stakeholders and employees, meeting them and various groups, because I believe, as was mentioned before by one of the ladies here, you know, sometimes people are they're fearful to speak up in the front of their bosses. And so we want to give everybody the equal opportunity to lend their support and to give the support and to get their voices heard. But I want this process to be inclusive. I want it to be transparent. I want it to be meaningful. And I just want people to know that we are listening. As a government, we are listening and we want to hear from them. The employment ordinance affects every worker, every business, every home in these islands. And so let us work together. I want us to work together to create legislation that is fair, that is modern, and that it is a true reflection of the needs of the people of the Turks and Caicos Islands. I believe in people, you know, speaking up. I believe, and I am always going to use my position from wherever I'm at. I said this just this week on a show that I was on. Whether I'm in the front bench, the middle back, the bank, the front bench, the middle bench, the back bench, or no bench, I am going to represent for these people, the people of these islands, and but I want their voices to help us to shape the future of the workforce of this country.
0: That's amazing, Honorable Williams, and I commend you for the continuous fight, you know, for better conditions for employment and better conditions for people of the Turks and Caicos in entirety. Also, you, Miss Adams and Miss Carter, what you ladies are doing is phenomenal. They say one of the truest qualities of a leader is one that plants a tree sometimes that bears a shade that they don't even get a chance to profit from. And what you ladies are doing is phenomenal, because for too long people have been complaining about conditions, but what you're doing is you are providing solutions. You are fighting for the people. So I commend you again and all the best on this journey. So you heard it, folks. Yours truly, host Andy Mezick, with another great episode of What's Up. I'll see you all next week. Another great episode.

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at about 22 minutes past the hour. Of course, it's a good morning show here on RTC. At noon, James Bree. Send a pleasant one to the folks over there in Salt Key. North and Middle Cakers, Parrot Pine, Key West or East Cakers, South Cakers, Providence Yollies. I listen to see in Grand Turk.

0: Also for Cammy. What's up, boy? That's right, your Saturday morning wake-up call, huh?
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0: as we wrap up the Good Morning Show here on RTC. We hope that you guys have a wonderful day and continue to enjoy the rest of your weekend. You can be good, be careful, and continue to stay safe and hydrated. Do have a great day. Coming up, it's Gem Spree. Do stay tuned. And this is Radio Turks and Caicos, broadcasting out of Grand Turk in the Turks and Caicos Islands at 12 noon.
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1: 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I am Police Constable Krishana Williams. The Royal Turks and Caicos Islands Police Force is asking members of the public to be extra alert and cautious when accepting rides from persons unknown to them. Here are some safety tips for you. Before entering a vehicle, look at the license plate and take a photo of the number plate. 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Make a mental note of the color, make and model of the vehicle. 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If it becomes an emergency, call 911, giving them the license plate number, make and model, and the direction you're heading. Always look out for landmarks when given directions. Seating arrangement. If you are the only passenger in the vehicle, sit in the back seat. Logically, you have a view of the driver and remove yourself from any possible inappropriate groups. The backseat passenger side is usually best as you've placed yourself at the furthest point from the driver. Concentrate on the road. Avoid playing games on your phone and becoming distracted. Make sure you have enough data and your phone is charged at least 50%. If you notice the driver going off route, call someone on your phone so the driver knows you're in contact with someone. Ask to be let out and say something like, "Oh, I can see you." Or chat with someone on the phone, telling them I've just passed X or Y location. Don't tell the driver you're traveling alone. If you're conversing with the driver, never tell them you're traveling alone, no matter how friendly they are. Mention your meet up with your police, asking anyone with information that may assist the police with inquiries to contact 911, the closest police station, the Serious Crimes Unit at 231-1842, or call Crime Stoppers at 1-800-8477 and anonymously give any information. And remember, crime is everyone's business.
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0: I'm not even gonna lie. 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

0: This summer, there's only one place to be. The Big South. 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Bahamas' King Dino goes head-to-head with one of TCI's very own. 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

0: Supreme. Energy God representing for DJ Supreme and the Supreme team. Do the right thing. DJ Supreme, them finna why you are locked the street. Street. DJ Supreme, this one was meant for you. Do the right thing, do the right thing. DJ Supreme, do the right thing. Kaboom! DJ Supreme, Elephant Man representing. Kaboom! Your thing up, your thing way up. Do the right thing, play the right song. Energy God representing DJ Supreme. Yan Wall team, shit.
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2: Hello, Turks and Caicos. I am Police Constable Krishana Williams. The Royal Turks and Caicos Islands Police Force is asking members of the public to be extra alert and cautious when accepting rides from persons unknown to them. Here are some safety tips for you. Before entering a vehicle, look at the license plate and take a photo of the number plate. Type it on your phone as soon as you get in so you don't forget it. Make a mental note of the color, make and model of the vehicle. Observe the driver and other passengers. If you notice you're heading off course, you can message family and friends with the number plate. If it becomes an emergency, call 911, giving them the license plate number, make and model, and the direction you're heading. Always look out for landmarks when given directions. Seating arrangement. If you are the only passenger in the vehicle, sit in the back seat. Logically, you have a view of the driver and remove yourself from any possible inappropriate groups. The backseat passenger side is usually best as you've placed yourself at the furthest point from the driver. Concentrate on the road. Avoid playing games on your phone and becoming distracted. Make sure you have enough data and your phone is charged at least 50%. If you notice the driver going off route, call someone on your phone so the driver knows you're in contact with someone. Ask to be let out and say something like, "Oh, I can see you." Or chat with someone on the phone, telling them I've just passed X or Y location. Don't tell the driver you're traveling alone. If you're conversing with the driver, never tell them you're traveling alone, no matter how friendly they are. 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Anyone traveling alone is more vulnerable, no matter your gender. The Royal Turks and Caicos Islands Police Force is asking anyone with information that may assist the police with inquiries to contact 911, the closest police station, the Serious Crimes Unit at 231-1842, or call Crime Stoppers at 1-800-8477 and anonymously give any information. And remember, crime is everyone's business.
3: That was a public service announcement from the Caicos Islands Police Force.
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1: patrol, it's all hype on RTC.
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2: Let's go. Hi, I'm PJ Butta, and welcome to the official world chart where we count down the top 20 songs in the world this week. Coming up, I have new music on the chart from Taylor Swift. Also, Shakira got a world premiere from Chaka Khan and Snoop Dogg. Also, Tyla, who will be one of our special guests. The other one is Sabrina Carpenter. Yeah, it's going to be a great show. Glad you're joining us. But before we start, let's quickly recap last week's top three songs. Started with number three last week. It was Dracula by Tame Impala.